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0: J103 with Matthew West and Unashamed. I'm Brad, and you may have heard that Fall Share-a-thon is coming up not too long from now. And I got to admit, this has been one of the most financially challenging seasons in our ministry's history. But we're not going to lose our focus. 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
5: Strong storms moving in after 8 p.m. across the Tennessee Valley. Some of those could produce damaging winds as well as heavy rain that could produce localized flooding. Chattanooga to the southwest is the best chance for seeing that heavy rain and damaging wind, but all of our area needs to be weather aware tonight. Moving through the overnight, still a few lingering showers, then we'll clear out through the day Friday, hot and humid with a high of 93 degrees and a heat index north of 100. I'm Chief Meteorologist David Carnes for the Local 3 Storm Alert Team.
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0: J103 with Olivia Lane and God Shows Up. And I may be showing my age, but I remember when I was growing up, if I wanted to hear songs that lead me to the face of Jesus on my radio, I actually had to push a power button. 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
6: Strong storms moving in after 8 p.m. across the Tennessee Valley. Some of those could produce damaging winds, as well as heavy rain that could produce localized flooding. Chattanooga to the southwest is the best chance for seeing that heavy rain and damaging wind, but all of our area needs to be weather aware tonight. Moving through the overnight, still a few lingering showers, then we'll clear out through the day Friday, hot and humid with a high of 93 degrees and a heat index north of 100. I'm Chief Meteorologist David

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4: J103 weather.
5: Strong storms moving in after 8 p.m. across the Tennessee Valley. Some of those could produce damaging winds as well as heavy rain that could produce localized flooding. Chattanooga to the southwest is the best chance for seeing that heavy rain and damaging wind, but all of our area needs to be weather aware tonight. Moving through the overnight, still a few lingering showers, then we'll clear out through the day Friday, hot and humid with a high of 93 degrees and a heat index north of 100. I'm Chief Meteorologist David Carnes for the Local 3 Storm Alert Team.
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0: J103 with Natalie Lane, and that's The Long Way, kind of the story of my life there. I got to admit, there's a lot of times I don't like to be too patient, for sure. Good morning, I'm Ted, and tonight it returns. Friday night high school football is back. It's still summer for a couple of months now, so just be aware of that. But still, just because football's back doesn't mean it's officially fall yet, even though pumpkin spice lattes made their first appearance Thursday. It's still going to be good warm. Should be a nice night at the ballpark, though, tonight. And there were a couple of high school games last night, too. They got a little bit of a head start, so that's pretty cool. I know you're excited about fall. My wife is, too. She was asking when we should put up the fall decorations. I'm like, I'm not going to give you an answer because you're going to put them up when you want to, and that's okay with me. Because, you know, happy wife, happy life. Hey, some traffic for you this morning. On my way in early this morning, there is lots of flooding. There is lots of limbs and trees down across the Tennessee Valley because of those thunderstorms that came through. So be on the lookout for those. If you're driving, especially until it gets daylight, make sure you're going slow. Be ready and anticipate. Around the corner there could be a big old tree in the middle of the road. So you never know. Just slow down. Take it safe. And remember, there's a lot of our TDOT crews and GDOT crews and county workers and things out on the field, out on the roads, cutting up those trees and getting them out of the way for our commute this morning. So give them plenty of room, okay? Lots of downtown Ringgold is flooded right now, so just be aware of that. Traffic when it matters, right here on J103.
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0: J103 with Matt Maher and Gonna Be All Right. There are people every day that hear messages just like that here on J103, and it turns out to be true. They're going to be all right because God is giving them the encouragement and the hope that they need. You know, when you support this ministry here at J103, like our upcoming fall share-a-thon here in 25 days, you're doing that, making sure that families just like you, just like yours, are being able to be encouraged and lifted up and reminded many times when you need it the most that God's still there and He's still reaching out to you. Well, like I mentioned, 25 days away, and I mentioned that on purpose because $80,000 is the total need, financial need of this ministry. $80,000. Your one-time gift of $100 right now, don't wait 25 days. Go ahead and do it now if you can. Or maybe it's a $25 a month pledge, or a $1,000 gift, or a $500 gift, a $10 gift. It makes a difference now. The need is critical. We know that once we get to the fall share-a-thon, people are going to give like they have for 31 years. But things are really, really super tight right now, and we've already had to scale back on some ministry. And if we don't see this $80,000 before the share-a-thon, we're going to have to scale back even more. We know God wants us to grow and to reach more people, not scale back on the people we're reaching. And so your role in that is vital right now. Your gift right now is so important. In fact, you can give it right now at j103.com. And so traffic when it matters as you're heading outside. Listen, Ringgold had about 5 inches of rain overnight. It was kind of the center of that big cell, thunderstorm cell that went over. Did the thunderstorms keep you awake last night? I've got to admit, I didn't hear them. But I did this morning, though, I heard them. And so be careful as you're driving around, especially until it gets daylight. Lots of down limbs, some trees in some areas, and there's a lot of work crews that are out trying to clear the roads from all the debris and things. And there's some heavy water and flooding still. So be aware of that. If there's an area around you that's prone to flooding, chances are it's flooded this morning. So just be careful. We want you to get where you're going safe. Right here on J103, traffic when it matters.
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0: J103, anybody else? That was Patrick Mayberry, and thank you so much. The last couple of days, I've been asking you to pray for Patrick and his family as his dad was called home by God here earlier this week. And so, of course, the funeral services, memorial service, all of that. They have the hope. I was texting back and forth with Patrick, and he was saying that they have just an incredible hope in Jesus, knowing that his dad is there in heaven right now, receiving his eternal reward. But it's still tough, and it's still hard, knowing that he can't just pick up the phone and call him anymore. He can't just point him out in the crowd anymore at his concerts. And so his kids can't call Grandpa anymore. And but they have that hope that they'll see him again in heaven. So thank you so much for your prayers for him, and keep praying for him. I appreciate it.
1: Meep, meep.
0: And traffic when it matters now. As you are heading out this morning, be aware of some down limbs. Be aware of heavy rain. And, well, the rain's kind of moved on, but the flooding in the area that rain has left behind. I noticed on my way in from Ringgold that there was a crew right at the end of Holcomb Road there. There was a big giant branches that had fallen over into the road because the ground gets soft from all that rain, and then those big trees, the wind is blown or is blowing, and up they come, and now they're across the road. And you may not know that if you're going normal speed in the dark around the corner, and wait a minute, that wasn't here yesterday. So just be careful, take it slow, and you'll make it to work where you or school or wherever you need to be. Traffic when it matters on J103.
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Who turns a lion's den into a petting zoo? Who can have church in a fiery furnace?

0: J103. What an incredible song from Jay King. And who's that helping him out? Blanca and Hard Place. It's 6:10 now. Good morning. Partly cloudy, 71. Did the lightning, the thunder wake you up overnight last night? Goodness, it didn't me. I got to admit, but I'm a heavy sleeper. But there was so much lightning and so many things going on that we could see in the around Ringgold there through our bedroom window there at nighttime. And so, well, we got up this morning and I'm driving here to work and I notice there's some tree limbs down, branches down, all of that. Flooding reported in downtown Ringgold. So just be careful as you're driving in, okay? Want to make sure you get where you're going safely. Yesterday, shared some good news about how awesome the new Chattown Skate Park is going to be. But somebody said, when's it going to be open, Ted? Okay, I didn't announce that. December. They're saying that they're making great time on some things, but yet it's going to be December. And not only is it going to be a skate park, but think this. Big giant dog park updated, new restrooms, a bouldering area where your kids can go climb or you can climb. It's just going to be a great addition to downtown right there behind Finley Stadium and the First Horizon Pavilion.
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Let My Jesus Change Your Life. It's Ann Wilson and My Jesus. Good morning. I'm Ted. It's 6:22. And apparently I learned something the other day, and you may already know this. There are restaurants that have an entire menu that they're keeping from me. The secret menu. Have you heard of these? And I guess there's a reason why a lot of us don't know about it, because, well, it is a secret. Tuesday, my buddy

0: They know exactly what he's talking about. You see, the Flying Dutchman, it's basically two burger patties, two slices of cheese, no buns. Then you get it with grilled onions wrapped around it in place of the bun. Animal-style fries. Fries covered with melted cheese, In-N-Out spread, and grilled onions. None of them is staring back at you from the big menu board. You just have to know these things. And that just kind of got me wondering, what else have restaurants been hiding from us? Well, coming up in a few minutes, I'm going to expose some of the more secret menu items. And apparently I've been ordering like an amateur my whole life, and maybe you too, because there's some of these restaurants you don't have to drive 2 hours to get to. They're right here around the corner from you. Hey, want to tell you about some traffic this morning. Speaking about right around the corner, be careful until it gets daylight today, because right around the corner of your country road today could be a tree laying across the road, or some branches, or some heavy, deep water there. Remember, don't drown, turn around. That's an important thing to say, not just a really cool thing that rhymes. For example, Ringgold had 5 inches of rain dumped on us last night. There's a lot of roads that are closed, a lot of roads that are flooded. There's also the lots of tree limbs and branches down, so just be careful this morning. And there's lots of road crews and things that are out too, our county works departments and things that are out there trying to clean it all away and make sure our commute is safe this morning. So keep safe. We'll keep you updated right here. Traffic when it matters on J103.
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2: We had a stormy night, but a lot of the rain is starting to exit the area. Still could be some pockets of localized flooding out there, especially across North Georgia this morning, so be mindful of that. The rest of the day will feature a mix of sun and clouds with temperatures around 90, and there could be another pop-up storm or two this afternoon or evening. Tonight, clear skies with overnight lows in the 70s. For the latest, download the Local 3 weather app. I'm Storm Alert meteorologist Clay Smith.
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14: 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This is Professor John Davis at Kia Cleveland on South Lee Highway, and this is Car Buying 101. 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

0: And that just might be the best news you hear all day today, that the God who created the universe, created the world, created you and me, is not going to ever fail you. He's not going to fail you then. He didn't fail you then. He's not going to fail you now. Good morning. Okay, so earlier I told you about my introduction to the secret menu at In-N-Out Burgers up in Franklin, Tennessee. We're still hoping and praying that that gets down here too real soon. So now I'm wondering, is there a secret handshake maybe involved too? I don't know. But there's all kinds of restaurant orders that aren't necessarily printed on the big giant menu board up there in front of you. But regulars know how to get them. For example, Five Guys Burgers and Fries. People order a grilled cheese cheeseburger. Basically, taking their grilled cheese and just adding burger patties to it. And suddenly, yep, your lunch is going to require a cardiologist. At Starbucks, there are hundreds of so-called secret menu drinks that people have created over the years. But here's a trick. Don't walk up and say, hey, can you give me the TikTok super duper unicorn explosion? Because your barista may look at you like you just lost your mind. You got to know there are actual ingredients and customizations to order it. And then there's Chipotle. That's also here in the Tennessee Valley, where people have been combining a burrito and quesadilla style ingredients into creations that, I mean, my goodness, they're famous online. Which leads me to believe there are two kinds of people in this world. People who walk into the restaurant, look at the menu, and order what's printed there. That's usually me. And then there's people who walk in and say something like, yeah, I'll have the Flying Dutchman, a whole grilled onion wrap, extra pickles, light well fries, animal style. And know this. I know people that are truly those kind of people. They exist. I'd love to be in a couple of those clubs, wouldn't you? Do you have one of those secret menu orders for yourself? What's something that you order a restaurant that really isn't on the menu, but the people behind the counter, they know exactly what you're saying?
1: Offering you hope and encouragement.
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0: J103, God is with us wherever we go. That's Ellie Holcomb's new song. Hi, I'm Ted at 651. Partly cloudy and 71 in the Thunder Boomers, the Lightning Show, the lot of rain that it dumped on, especially in Ringgold, has moved on out of here for the most part. You may get a pop-up shower here or there, but the big storms have moved on. But a lot of stuff left in the wake of that. We'll talk about that here in just a second with traffic when it matters. Something else I want to talk about, though, I'm so grateful that the storms came through last night and not this evening. Because this evening, it's finally here. It's going to be awesome. Sunset on the Square. It's our J103. Let's celebrate summer, the end of summer, the early kickoff, the fall at Cambridge Square. We're going to have some live music there on the stage at Cambridge Square, family and kids games, food and craft vendors, free of charge. Just come and hang out and have a good time. There's restaurants right there at Cambridge Square, including Chain's Rib Shack and Crispy Cones is right across the road. We're going to be talking about that, too. But Tasty Donuts is right there, and they've got their ice cream place, too, as well. It's this afternoon from 5 to 8 p.m., and I hope you'll come and be a part of that. It is Sunset on the Square. Taking a look at traffic, our traffic when it matters today is more along the lines of the rural roads. If you are used to driving to work and you know that there are, high water places, creeks, things like that, just be careful because chances are, if you're in Ringgold in that area especially, those roads are kind of covered. Now, the waters are receding, so that's good going down. But just be careful and be aware of that. Trees have fallen last night, limbs in the middle of the road, work crews out that are clearing them up. And we want all those workers to be safe this morning, and you too. Traffic when it matters right here on J103.
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2: 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An entire section of Hickson High School is now being tested after mold was found in the music wing. Three classrooms were closed last week after a number of people became sick. The school system says additional classrooms could be closed. That's your Local 3 News on J103.
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0: Hi, I'm Ted, and you've heard my wife and I on our journey with Be the New You with Dr. Wall. 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In fact, hey, Lisa, what did you like most about the program?
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0: J103, that's Eric Nieder, and praise you all the same. Okay, so I bet you it's easy for you to say, you know what? It's a whole lot easier to praise God when things are going right, great, right? Of course. It's a lot tougher when things aren't going so well. But you know what? I am so proud of our team here at J103 and Partners of Christian Media. Because, well, I'll be honest with you, it's been a little tough here this summer with finances and things. We've had to cut back, hold back, pull back on some ministry. Still, God's word is being shared. People are hearing about the hope and encouragement from Jesus through this great music and things. And we're getting close to our fall share-a-thon. 25 days from today is our share-a-thon. And this year's going to be a little different, because the need is a whole lot different. Instead of just going 3 days nonstop all day long, we're just going to share with you the need and the testimonies and the stories of what God's doing through your gifts just in the morning show and the afternoon show. We'll have volunteers that'll be here to take your phone calls and all that great share-a-thon fun that we have all the time. But this year, here's what we're praying for. We're praying for $80,000 before the share-a-thon begins. $80,000 before. Now, that's a lot of money for us. Not necessarily for God, though. 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That's it. One-time gift, $100. God will take that. He'll take that family's gift, that family's gift, that family's gift, my gift, our family's gift. And you know what he'll do? He'll pull it all together, and I guess what? It'll be $80,000 before the share-a-thon begins. 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God bless you. Thank you even just for considering it, becoming a part of this team. Traffic when it matters now here in the Tennessee Valley. Lots of rain, lots of thunderstorms went through the area, leaving a lot of our rural roads covered in rain, water, flooding, and tree limbs and branches. So be aware of that as it's now starting to get light. You come around that corner that you're used to going around at 45 miles an hour, you might have a sudden stop because of a big tree branch laying across the road. Don't want that to happen to you. Or because there's now a road crew there cleaning up those trees, and so we don't want to put them in danger either. So just slow down, look around, turn around, and don't drown. Hey, how about that? I just thought of four things that rhyme. Traffic when it matters here on J103.
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0: But wait, there's unfortunately more. Meep, meep. More traffic when it matters. Barbara just called in and she says, if you're trying to get up or down Lookout Mountain, you really can't the normal ways. Scenic Highway up and down the mountain, closed. Ox Highway at Gill Trail, closed due to the storms that came over and knocked down trees and lines and all that stuff. So just be aware of that. Barbara's trying to get to Ruby Falls to work, so just be careful as you're driving around. We'll keep you updated. Thanks to people just like Barbara and you. And right here, traffic when it matters.
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J-103 with Jordan Cawley, and that's the God's love, joy, peace is heading our way. Hey, correction on our traffic when it matters. Barbara called back and said, oh, Ted, sorry, I messed up. It's not Ox Highway this block, it's Cummings Highway. You know, off of Broad Street there, that's a pretty busy one too. So traffic blocked on Cummings Highway right now. Just be aware of that. We'll keep you updated and get you to work this morning in school. Traffic when it matters.

0: J103, that's Peter Burton and So Long. It's 722. Partly cloudy, 71. Wow, did we have some weather drama overnight with some big thunderstorms and lots of rain. There's some flooding in the area and things, but now it seems like it's moving all out of here. And we're going to have a pretty nice day today. Partly cloudy, 91. Clay's up next with your forecast. And there's got to be some other ways that we can stay cool here in the Tennessee Valley, you think? I do. I think there's a way. How about Nougat Splash? I just happen to have a pair of passes to give away, so you can go run, slide, jump on this giant inflatable water park that's there in Chester Frost in Harrison Bay. Give me a call if you want these tickets, 423-642-9858.
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2: We had a stormy night, but a lot of the rain is starting to exit the area. Still could be some pockets of localized flooding out there, especially across North Georgia this morning, so be mindful of that. The rest of the day will feature a mix of sun and clouds with temperatures around 90, and there could be another pop-up storm or two this afternoon or evening. Tonight, clear skies with overnight lows in the 70s. For the latest...

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0: perfectly.
1: He sure does. Perfectly is what God does each and everything. The way he loves you, the way he cares for us, the way he provides for us and protects us. I mean, you think about it. A good hot summer day. What's the best way for our kids and our parents and everybody to enjoy that? Oh, my goodness. How about Nougat Splash? Hi, good morning, J103. Who is this?
2: Katie.
1: Well, hi, Katie. Did you survive all the storms and things last night?
2: We did.
1: Did you hear them? Did they wake you up, or did you sleep right through them like I did?
2: I heard them right when they first started, and then I slept through them.
1: Oh, okay. Okay, whereabouts do you guys live?
2: We live in North Chattanooga.
1: Okay, North Chattanooga. So, yeah, they were probably a good bit of south of you there. I was down in Ringo there, and it was almost looked like fireworks outside. There was so many of them. But that's okay. It's going to be a beautiful day as we move forward. Hey, do you have anybody that might want to go to Nougat Splash and have a great time there on that big inflatable water slide and water park?
2: I definitely do. I have three kiddos in the car on the way to school right now.
1: Oh, wow. So you, and I guess you're only going to have to pick out one. The other two are going to be bummed. They're going to stay at home, right?
2: I'm sure we can find a way to bring them.
1: That's right. Well, you guys go and have a great time. Now, are you more than likely sit on the beach and watch them play, or you get out there and play with them?
2: Absolutely watch them play.
1: Absolutely watch them play. I get you. I understand. There's so many parents that do that too. But if you get the urge, you can get on out there as well. And then if you have, I don't know how old your kids are, but they've got a kiddie splash for kids that are under 45 inches tall too. So that's a new addition this year. Go and have a great time. You can tell the kids ahead of time. NougatSplash.com, and you can see what you're going to experience before you get there.
2: Sounds good. Thanks so much.
1: You are so welcome, Katie. Traffic when it matters. Be aware that we've got tree limbs, branches flooding all over the Tennessee Valley because of the big storms that did go through here last night. Just slow down. It is getting daylight now, so you'll be able to have a little bit more advance warning. But if you're used to flying around that country road corner, there may be a tree limb or a work crew waiting for you there. So take it slow this morning. It's 7:38 and 71 degrees.
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0: Hope and encouragement from Band Reeves, If I Didn't Have You. Good morning. Partly cloudy, 71 now. Watch out for flooding and down trees, especially down in North Georgia, down that area there. Some strong storms went through. And also we learned that up and down Lookout Mountain there, Scenic Highway up and down was blocked, and so was Cummings Highway there from Brainerd Road. It was blocked as well, so making it very, very difficult to get up and down Lookout Mountain. So just be aware of that. You know the things you do for your kids, right? You'll drive 2 hours to a ball game, and then your kid plays for, what, 4 minutes? You may rearrange your entire day for the science fair, or the choir concert, the dance recital, the all-state band audition. You make a mad dash across town. You walk in out of breath, and sometimes you spend a little bit more time getting there than you actually spend watching them. And apparently, guess what? This doesn't stop when your kids grow up. Amy and I were having an impromptu date night this week because Trevor, our middle child, our son, was doing one of his cross-country training flights out of the Columbus Air Force Base in Mississippi. He had to fly to Knoxville, but on the return flight, he had arranged to do a touch-and-go at the Chattanooga Airport. So we had about an hour's notice, and I called a good friend of mine that I know there that works at Wilson Air. They gave us clearance to come and sit in their lobby where we can watch. And so Amy and I headed to the airport, watch our grown-up son fly in and fly out. And here's the best part. It was dark. So we watched this T-6 come in, touch its landing gear to the runway, and immediately take back off. Total time we saw our son, maybe 10 seconds. And when I say saw, we were assuming that was him because we couldn't actually see the pilot in the plane, but we know it was him. But you know what? It was absolutely worth it. Because when he got back to Mississippi and he saw the videos that we sent him of him touching and going, he texted us back and thanked us for being there. And if you're a parent, you get it. I thought about that. Whether they are 6 years old running onto a soccer field, 16 walking onto a stage, or grown up and flying a couple of million-dollar Air Force training plane on a runway. If your kids give you a chance to show up, guess what? We show up, even if it is for only 10 seconds. Because apparently, I'll tell you, I'm learning there is no age when you stop being a mom or a dad. The things we do for our kids.
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2: 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An entire section of Hickson High School is now being tested after mold was found in the music wing. Three classrooms were closed last week after a number of people became sick. The school system says additional classrooms could be closed. That's your Local 3 news on J103.
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0: J103 with Josiah Queen, and that is Demons. Good morning, I'm Ted. We all have those demons in our life. We battle and we fight all the time, don't we? Well, you know, a few minutes ago I was talking about the things that we'll do just to show up for our kids. But can we talk about something here for just a second that may be the most painful test ever of parental love? You may know what I'm talking about. Track meets and swim meets. And if you've been there, you know what I'm talking about. You get there super, super early because you want your kid to see in the stands before their first event. And they're in the very first event of the meet. And it lasts, what, 3 minutes, 5 minutes? And then you look at the schedule and you realize, oh, goody. They're in the last event of the meet, too. 4 hours from now. So you sit there and you sit there and you sit there. You eat something from the concession stand you didn't even want. You sit there some more. So that way when your kid steps back on that track or climbs onto that starting block, they can look over and see you're still there. And that's really the part that I've been thinking about. When our kids are little, they look into the stands to see if mom and dad is there. And when they're teenagers, they may act like they don't care if you're there, but still, they look. And here's what I'm discovering now. Even when your kids are grown up, they still look. Maybe they're not looking into the bleachers anymore. Maybe now they're getting married, they're starting their careers, or buying homes, or raising kids of their own. By the way, there's no better club than the Grandparents Club. Or maybe they're performing a 5-second touch and go on a military trainer jet late on a Wednesday evening at the Chattanooga Airport. But they still know, and they still need to know, that mom and dad are right there. And maybe that's one of the greatest gifts we can give our kids at any single age. It's our presence. Not fixing everything, not giving advice every time. Just making sure they know, I'm here. And whatever season of life you're in, I'm still going to be cheering for you.
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J103, that's Jordan St. Cyr and Wild Love. It's 823. As if you need another excuse, another reason to go to the Tennessee Aquarium. You know, they just announced, Allison was here with us first this week, and she talked about the baby penguin that they had that's still off display right now because they're having some little territorial disputes among some of the Gentoo penguins there. Well, now it appears we know why, because a little Gentoo chick has now been hatched. That's right. Double the fluff, double the fun. Another one of the Gentoo chicks is hatching there. And so veteran parents Blue and Flower on July 17th, they got some extra hands-on care from their animal team and got the nutrients and things they needed from mom and dad. And this chick is now growing perfectly. Hefty, fluffy, big old bundle of feathers. And it's now passing all of its health checks with flying colors. And so both babies are receiving that special care in the penguin backup area while they continue to grow stronger. They're learning how to swim back there and getting ready to splash with the rest of the colony.

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0: J103, that's Lost and Found, and look at what God has done. Our devotion this morning comes from 1 Thessalonians 5:11. Encourage one another and build one another up, just as you are also doing. If God were to offer you one free upgrade on your life, what would you ask God for? Patience? A little more peace? A little more joy? Some more unforgiveness? Smaller waistline? A little more muscle tone in the biceps? I don't know. Each of us is a builder when we walk through growth with another believer. You and I are a house for God as well as for ourselves. We are a temple. We're one of the Holy Spirit's places of habitation where He lives. When you and I are encouraged, we take on greater faith that God is constructing us according to His will. When we invest time and energy into learning from others, we grow and we create a better house in which the Holy Spirit dwells. All we do is for the glory of God. When we encourage others and share our testimonies or our insights, the lessons we've learned, we become construction workers who build humans. What a wonderful, incredible, and awesome joy it is to create a glorious habitation for Christ's Spirit. What a wonderful honor it is, really, to help others do the same. Thank you, Holy Spirit. Thank you for living inside of me. Help us to give and to receive timely encouragement, well, and the instruction, too, from others, so that we can all build one another up. Amen. Hey, when you consider your inner life, what do you want to offer to Christ for an upgrade? You can be bold in that.
1: Offering hope and encouragement to Ottawa.
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0: J103, what a pair that is. Zach Williams and Ben Fuller. And wait for me. Well, good morning. How are you doing? So, if you have kids, then you know they love touching things, but not necessarily like people touching
1: them. Stop touching me! Will you stop touching me? And you're touching me, you stop touching me, you're touching me, you're touching me.
0: As a part of the Chattanooga market this Sunday, your kids are going to be able to touch big trucks, loud engines, all sorts of hands-on fun there at the Chattanooga market for Touch a Truck Day. 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

0: Hope and encouragement. Just give me a little more Jesus. That's Lloyd Nix. Hi, I'm Ted. It's 8:51. And this afternoon, Friday night football returns to a lot of our area high schools, and that's always exciting. But listen, football games don't kick off till about 7. 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There at Sunset on the Square. It's in Ottawa, Cambridge Square. 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So how about that? 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But it's this afternoon from 5 to 8 p.m., Sunset on the Square.
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2: 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I'm Sierra Rucker, and here are your J103 headlines from the Local 3 Newsroom. An entire section of Hickson High School is now being tested after mold was found in the music wing. Three classrooms were closed last week after a number of people became sick. The school system says additional classrooms could be closed. That's your Local 3 News on J103.
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0: J103, thank you, CC Wyden. That's worthy of it all. Hi, I'm Ted, and if you've seen this downtown, there's a new pop-up temporary museum called the Chattanooga History Experience. Super cool, lots of interactive exhibits and original films and things you can watch. It's right there on Broad Street, 231 Broad Street. And this morning they're going to have a ribbon cutting at 11 a.m. I've heard about this. There's a lot of local high school students that have had their hands into putting together these exhibits and these demonstrations and things. And again, it's only around for a little bit of time. So it's called the Chattanooga History Experience. And you can look that up on Google.
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2: 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They're glowing.
1: You know, there is a place where at night the light comes to life on everything. 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

0: tonight. J103 with Jeremy Rosato, and that's Keep Holding On. Somebody asked me the other day, they said, hey, Ted, I know your share-a-thon's coming up here in just a little bit. I said, yeah, 25 days, but who's counting? I'm kidding. But they said, well, kind of. And they said, okay, so with that, what's your favorite part of share-a-thon? I said, well, I mean, obviously the stories are cool, hearing all the testimonies and things that people do, but it's just being able to focus and to be able to realize and remember again that it takes all of us to make this happen. But when you think about the stories, somebody said, what's your favorite story? Oh, my goodness. That is so hard to decide, so hard to pick up on, because there's so many of them. I mean, there's obviously the ones where people come to know Jesus because they heard a particular song and they give their life to him. And then there's songs that there are testimonies that we hear about people who got freed from addictions and those life-controlling substances. And then we've heard testimonies, stories of people's marriages. They were on their way to the divorce court. They heard a particular song. They were both convicted. And they ended up going to marriage counseling instead. And then there's those that are just day-to-day. Maybe you can relate to this one, the ones that just bring you encouragement. Well, between now and September 14th, 25 days, we're praying for the first $80,000 to come in. $80,000. This is a very critical time financially for this ministry. And I'll be honest with you, one other time maybe did I ever see it this tight. It was right during the big recession several years ago. But it's really tight right now. And we're having to cut back on a lot of our ministry. A lot of things we had planned, not happening. Ministry that was currently doing, we've had to scale back on. We want to keep moving forward, and we can with your help. 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
5: The rest of the day will feature a mix of sun and clouds with temperatures around 90, and there could be another pop-up storm or two this afternoon or evening. Tonight, clear skies with overnight lows in the 70s. For the latest, download the Local 3 weather app. I'm Storm Alert meteorologist Clay Smith.
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1: 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And God, I'm just grateful for you. Well, we are about a week away tomorrow from the coolest free family event in town all year. It's Cool Down at Chat Down. That's right, a day for you to go and just to enjoy a foam slide, sprinkler runs, yard games, a bike obstacle course, and a whole bunch of other great stuff there. And it's right there at Coolidge Park on Saturday, next Saturday, a week from tomorrow, from 11 to 3. And totally free. Can't miss that. Put your swim trunks on, your swimsuits, and head on down and cool down.
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0: J103 with Gateway Worship and who else? I was getting ready to say with Ramona. Ramona called in and she said, hey, Ted, that coolest free family event you were talking about next week, the Chat Town Cool Down, did you know there's a 5K before that? I forgot about that. It's the Cam Run 5K. Cameron was an incredible runner and just had so much spirit. Cameron Bean was his name. And so he was killed running over on just on the other side of the river over there, heading towards Moccasin Bend. And so they've got a 5K race in his honor every single year since. So at 9 a.m., there's the Cam Kids Run. At 10:15, the other race begins, and that's both. And the cool thing is, both of those races finish at Coolidge Park, right there at the Chat Town Cool Down. So you think about it, you go run your race, and then you need to cool out, right? Just run through the water slide, or run through the foam slide, or the sprinkler run, and all those type things. For more information on the 5K run, you can go to CamRun, C-A-M-R-U-N, Chattanooga.com. 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
2: 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An entire section of Hickson High School is now being tested after mold was found in the music wing. Three classrooms were closed last week after a number of people became sick. The school system says additional classrooms could be closed. That's your Local 3 News on J103.
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0: say amen.
1: So be it, Natalie Lane. So be it. It's another way to say amen. Well, the rivalry is getting ready to kick back off. You know, we've got college football starting up tonight. High school football kicks off. Well, on October 17th, there's going to be the biggest rivalry in this area, and they are bringing back a tradition that was last celebrated in 1970. That's over 56 years ago. When Tennessee faces off against Alabama in Knoxville, guess what? Both teams are going to be wearing their home jerseys. They never do this, but they're bringing it back. It's the orange versus the crimson tradition. They did it for a long time until 1970, and then they stopped doing that. And so you'll see the orange versus the crimson there in Knoxville. They'll be wearing those. It'll be super, super cool. The third Saturday in October. That's pretty cool. What a tradition there. And again, even if you're not a Vols fan or not a Tide fan, like I'm not a fan of either of them. I'm not against either of them, but I'm not a fan. I'm a Louisville Cardinal fan. That's still a really super awesome tradition.
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11: The rest of the day will feature a mix of sun and clouds with temperatures around 90, and there could be another pop-up storm or two this afternoon or evening. Tonight, clear skies with overnight lows in the 70s. For the latest, download the Local 3 weather app. I'm Storm Alert Meteorologist Clay Smith.
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0: J103, that's John Reddick and No Fear. Okay, let me give you a little bit of warning here. You're not going through some kind of warp or sound warp or anything. Just bear with me for a second.
1: I saw a homemade sign written in red, Ryan County Watermelon Festival ahead.
0: Sorry, I was trying to find a Christian song that had watermelon in it, and all I could find was that classic country song there. The reason is because tomorrow from 10 a.m. to 5 p.m., it's the third annual Watermelon Festival there at the McDonald Farm up in Soddy Daisy. And then on Sunday, again, from 11 to 4. Only $5 to get you in. That's ages 10 and up. Anybody under 10 is free. But so much fun, games and activities. And, you know, there's going to be some watermelon food and drinks and snacks and things and arts and crafts. It is the Watermelon Festival tomorrow at the McDonald Farms and Sunday, too, all weekend long. And by the way, there's no alcohol served at this event, but
1: don't drive, do the watermelon crawl.
0: So there you go. It'll be fun for the whole family.
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0: J103 with David Leonard and God of This Place. Well, this afternoon, our buddy Brad is going to be at Crank's Trading Post, Trading Cards. I wish I could be there. I've got a wedding a rehearsal I'm going to be officiating and leading. But he's going to be there. It's right up in Ottawa. It's right there where Crispy Cones is, one of my favorite ice cream places right there. Those cones are unreal. Make sure you get it with the cookie butter. But anyway, they'll be giving away free samples and things there. And he'll have Nougat Splash tickets to give away. And then right after that, he's going to go right across the street and join the Sunset on the Square event that will already be in progress. That starts at 5 o'clock. It's kind of our J103, let's get out and enjoy each other and company and fellowship and arts and crafts and food and kids games and fun games and live music right there together. And it's free of charge. Sunset on the Square there in Ottawa, Cambridge Square. Come on out. Have a great time. Brad will be there. He'll be broadcasting live. I'll see you back Monday morning at 5 a.m. right here on J103. Have a great weekend. Hi, I'm Ted. 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

0: There's just something different about a Friday. Hey there, I'm Amanda on J103. And for some of us, we feel like we're kind of dragging ourselves across the finish line because we're still figuring out how to make that adjustment from summer to back to school. For others, we've got some big plans this weekend, getting ready to look ahead to Labor Day weekend. 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And we're so thankful that we have a community of prayer here at J103. 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
12: The rest of the day will feature a mix of sun and clouds with temperatures around 90, and there could be another pop-up storm or two this afternoon or evening. Tonight, clear skies with overnight lows in the 70s. For the latest, download the Local 3 weather app. I'm Storm Alert Meteorologist Clay Smith.
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0: It's a really beautiful thing when you have a friend who says, you know what, I don't need to say anything, I don't need to do anything, I'm just going to sit here until you feel a little bit better. Hey, I'm Amanda on J103, and we just heard that song from Mercy Me, and it gives that picture of Jesus sitting with us until we can say, it is well. It might not feel like it in this minute, and maybe it takes a little while to understand what he's up to, but there's going to be a point where we see how all of this is working out, and we can truly say, it is well.
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0: 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I'm Amanda on J103. I know for some of us, we really struggle to be still because we feel like productivity is a really good thing. And it is, until we find ourselves completely burned out. So what can we do even this weekend just to take a little bit of time, a little bit of quiet, a little bit of stillness to really absorb that goodness of God that's been running after us all this time?
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0: I really love that image of creation worshiping along with us. How good it is. Hey there, I'm Amanda on J103. When was the last time you had a chance to get out and go hiking or put your toes in a stream or just go sit in the backyard for a while? And yeah, it's been hot, but to feel that sunshine or maybe be under a patio umbrella with a big glass of iced tea. Those are all incredible gifts from a God who is so generous. You know, he could have made creation like black and white, sterile. Yeah, it's functional, but it's not beautiful. But the different shape of the leaves, the colors of the flowers, the different animals that he created, incredible gifts from our generous God.
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10: The rest of the day will feature a mix of sun and clouds with temperatures around 90, and there could be another pop-up storm or two this afternoon or evening. Tonight, clear skies with overnight lows in the 70s. For the latest, download the Local 3 weather app. I'm Storm Alert Meteorologist Clay Smith.
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0: And some of us feel that way simply about getting to Friday. Hey, I made it. Hey there, I'm Amanda on J103. A huge shout out to all of our educators, especially those who are teaching like kindergartners, first graders, those students who are kind of experiencing school for the very first time. I'm not sure how I wound up on this side of social media, but I've seen a lot of kindergarten teachers who are like, this is what I do my first day of school. And it's simple things like, this is what time we go to lunch, and this is where the restroom is. It's a lot of patience, a lot of kindness, a lot of repetition, and just know that you are doing an amazing job.
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0: I think it's one of the questions that parents just really don't like hearing. Hey, what's for dinner tonight? Hey, I'm Amanda on J103. Do you feel like you spend a lot of time trying to figure out what everybody is going to eat? Well, if you feel that way, that's because it is that way. Parents spend 432 hours every single year just trying to figure out what everybody is going to eat. They say it's between grocery shopping, meal planning, packing lunches, preparing the food, putting the food away. 432 hours every week, which makes me think we can make that decision right now. We're ordering pizza tonight.
1: God has been just as faithful in the 6 years since the 2020 tornado as he was in all the years before. This August, Grace Baptist Academy's high school students will be the first to return to campus, marking an exciting milestone in our rebuilding journey. While there's still work ahead, we praise God for his faithfulness and thank every person who prayed, encouraged, and supported us along the way. Grace Baptist Academy, where God's grace transforms.
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10: The rest of the day will feature a mix of sun and clouds with temperatures around 90, and there could be another pop-up storm or two this afternoon or evening. Tonight, clear skies with overnight lows in the 70s. For the latest, download the Local 3 weather app. I'm Storm Alert meteorologist Clay Smith.
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1: How many of us have held our prayers back because they're messy, they feel angry, they feel confused, and we don't know if we have the proper words to say? Hey, I'm Amanda. I'm J103. Here's the thing. No matter what we're feeling, God already knows what it is. The frustration, the hurt, the anger, the disappointment, the betrayal, none of that is new to Him. He wants us to bring those things to Him, because if we don't and we let it just hang out in our hearts, it's not a good thing, because it damages us and it potentially can damage the people around us. So no matter what you're feeling today, take a few moments and just say it out loud. It's okay. Nobody's judging you. Nobody says, you know what, that's not the right way to pray. God says all that stuff, bring it to me and I can help you put the pieces back together.
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0: 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Hey, be kind to your brother. Be kind as you head back to school. And then we go throughout our days and we do the exact opposite. Hey, I'm Amanda on J103. Whether we're driving and somebody cuts us off, or we feel like we got wronged at work and then our mouths start going and we start chit-chatting about other people, or we see something happen like in the grocery store and like, no, that's not right. They got a coupon and I didn't. How can we kind of push our own selves aside and simply lean into kindness? Every single person that we encounter is facing a battle that maybe we know nothing about, and that kindness could really go a long way.
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0: So as we get ready to wrap up another work week, maybe we have a chance to kind of look back and go, okay, here were some things that were really, really good. I'm Amanda on J103. And if you're like me, you did not accomplish your entire to-do list this week. Your email inbox is just a disaster. And you're like, I could use a full 8-hour day just to get that thing cleaned out. But were there some moments of God's goodness where you're like, okay, this is a really good thing. Let's celebrate those things and not constantly be focusing on the things that we didn't get right or we didn't get done.
1: God has been just as faithful in the 6 years since the 2020 tornado as he was in all the years before. This August, Grace Baptist Academy's high school students will be the first to return to campus, marking an exciting milestone in our rebuilding journey. While there's still work ahead, we praise God for his faithfulness and thank every person who prayed, encouraged, and supported us along the way. Grace Baptist Academy, where God's grace transforms.
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11: The rest of the day will feature a mix of sun and clouds with temperatures around 90, and there could be another pop-up storm or two this afternoon or evening. Tonight, clear skies with overnight lows in the 70s. For the latest, download the Local 3 weather app. I'm Storm Alert meteorologist Clay Smith.
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1: Even on those days when we woke up and a kid had pink eye, God is good. Even on that day when you got in your car and you went to drive to work and flat tire, God is good. God is good all the time. Hey there, I'm Amanda on J103. Do you have any instances of that you can share with somebody else? Maybe a moment that was unexpected, or maybe something you've been praying for a long time. 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So those good moments, I want to encourage you not to hold them to yourself, because other people get encouraged when they hear that good things are happening to others.
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0: Josiah Queen, that is Demons on J103. Hey, I'm Amanda, and we love being a part of your soundtrack wherever you are. Whether you're headed to the pool this weekend, you're doing a little bit of traveling, you can always listen through your smart speaker. 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
8: 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This is Professor John Davis at Kia Cleveland on South Lee Highway, and this is Car Buying 101. 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

Kickstart my heart and take my soul to the OR, cause I can't find a pulse, can't find the beat. Flatlined all the time, checking on my vital signs, I can't even stand the sight of me. It was hard to find you in the pain, but it's harder now that

0: So you take a few minutes and you scroll through social media and it feels like everybody is doing better than we are. Hey there, I'm Amanda on J103 and I just want to put a few things into perspective. They just did a new collection of data of what's going on in the United States. Guess what? The average vehicle on the road right now is almost 13 years old. So if you think everybody has a brand new car, you are sorely mistaken. And the average age of a home buyer right now is 40. I know, I have a kid who is 23. He's getting ready to be married next year. And that home buying situation has been so stressful for them. They feel like they've done everything right. They've built their credit. They have savings, but they're just not finding the right thing. So I share that not as a discouragement, but as an encouragement that you are not behind. You are doing totally okay. And maybe not everyone is doing better than you are.
1: God has been just as faithful in the 6 years since the 2020 tornado as he was in all the years before. This August, Grace Baptist Academy's high school students will be the first to return to campus, marking an exciting milestone in our rebuilding journey. While there's still work ahead, we praise God for his faithfulness and thank every person who prayed, encouraged, and supported us along the way. Grace Baptist Academy, where God's grace transforms.
2: 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This is Professor John Davis at Kia Cleveland on South Lee Highway, and this is Car Buying 101. 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
11: Hi, I'm Ted, and you've heard my wife and I on our journey with Be the New You with Dr. Wall. 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
15: The rest of the day will feature a mix of sun and clouds with temperatures around 90, and there could be another pop-up storm or two this afternoon or evening. Tonight, clear skies with overnight lows in the 70s. For the latest, download the Local 3 Weather app. I'm Storm Alert Meteorologist Clay Smith.
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0: from We the Kingdom that is Rescue Me on J103. Hey, I'm Amanda. Thanks so much for making us a part of your week. What are you looking forward to this weekend? Maybe the kids have sports, there's football games. Maybe you're like counting down the days until the weather gets cooler. I know we're looking forward to that. Sweatshirts and chili and football on TV. There's something really special about that time of year that brings us together and allows us to slow down just a little bit, even if our blood pressure goes out the roof because our teams are not doing the way we want them to.
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0: That is Danny Gokey. It's called I Got You on J103. I'm Amanda. Thanks so much for making us a part of your week. Brad is coming in next. Hope you have a really good weekend. Teresa's back with you next week.
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0: hoping and she's joining us on day 13. Thank you, Lord. It is finally Friday. Amen. So we are across the street Tickle in Ottawa. We're at Frank's Sporting Goods, and I don't know if you have cards in the house right now that you've taken out in a room box somewhere. I remember when I was in Little League back in the 70s, I first collect all the cards and throw them in a little box. And so I got the box. It's like, what, you know, can I just have the box? And they're like, yeah, definitely have the box. So I found a box, and I found a 1975 Pete Rose. How much do you think that's worth? 75 Pete Rose. How about this? A 1974 Rocky Mountain Brewers rookie card. How much do you think that's worth? So I'd encourage you, if you've got anything going on, I'd encourage you on Dick Cranks. Cranks is right across the street from Chick-fil-A in Ottawa on Old Bee Highway. And I'd encourage you to come down. Got a pair of glasses away, a new flash. And the cool thing about this is, it's going to be hot for a while. So I encourage you to do that. It's going to be until night until 11th of September. So get your tickets and get it bad. Crank. An all sport trading store located in Cheetah and Wow. They sell trading cards, memorabilia, books, discover cranks. That's the sweet. This out. Got trip night where they offer discounts. Anything from, you get anything from Crank Day, free crispy cones. On a day like this, man, I could eat the crispy cone now. Now we're going to get 6 o'clock tonight. We're at Crank. You get right behind the Middle East across the street from Chipotle and Uba. I'm Brian. He's the guest. And we've also got Pride Wheel, so we can go across the board.
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0: It's the words of hope and encouragement coming in from Sidewalk Prophets. Father, let it be. I'm Brad. We are celebrating Friday. Thank you, Lord. It is finally the weekend, and there's something really big where we're at. We are at Crank's Sports Gallery. You can find us across the street from Chick-fil-A in Ootowah, right next to Mr. T's. I'd encourage you to come out before 6 o'clock tonight. The trade night actually starts at 6 o'clock and goes till 8 o'clock. There's all ages welcome. They've got giveaways all night. In fact, some of the giveaways they're going to be doing, they're going to be giving away Crank hats, the Immaculate Connection. That's a baseball cards. And then they got the Pokemon Perfect Order Traders Pack that they're going to be doing. Also, they're going to be doing some sports cards, and they've got free breaks. So, that, you know, that's one thing that a lot of people are looking forward to are the free breaks. That's when they open up the packages and find out what you got. Plus, you got store-wide discounts. And like I said, it's going to be going on tonight from 6 to 8. We're at Crank's Sports Gallery. They sell trading cards, memorabilia, and signed goods. And yours truly, actually, is kind of involved in this. Back in the 70s when I was in Little League, we had a whole bunch of goofy guys that used to just buy baseball. And we didn't know, you know, this from that, and so we just threw them into a box, and I said, hey man, do you mind if I just have the box? And they're like, sure, go ahead. Well, I remember going back to my parents' house not too long ago, and I was like, oh my gosh, the baseball cards, let's go through them. 1975 Pete Rose, rookie year Robin Yount at the Brewers. And you're like, well, what does that mean? That means buku dollars, good stuff. I mean, that would make people's eyes light up that collect baseball cards. So maybe you've got something sitting in the back room right now. Maybe you got some old trading cards that you down in the closet or maybe the attic. I'd encourage you to come on down here, and yeah, they're worth some money. They got the trading cards, memorabilia, and they got signed goods. There's plenty to discover at Crank's, and they'll have the trade night periodically where they offer discounts and crispy cone giveaways, which would be perfect for a night like this. And then anything that you purchase at Crank's, no matter what it is, free crispy cones. In fact, we're going to be doing a sample of that not too long from now as we're experiencing heat wave day number 68, 70, 80, something like that. So I'd encourage you to come on down. We're at Crank's Sports Gallery. Love to see you. We're across the street from Chick-fil-A in Ootowah. You can see the flags flying and the trucks are blaring. I'm Brad. It's J103.
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12: The rest of the day will feature a mix of sun and clouds with temperatures around 90, and there could be another pop-up storm or two this afternoon or evening. Tonight, clear skies with overnight lows in the 70s. For the latest, download the Local 3 weather app. I'm Storm Alert Meteorologist Clay Smith.
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1: It's the Words of Hope and Encouragement, J103 with John Reddick. I'm Brad, and we are at Crank's Sports Gallery until 6 o'clock tonight. It's your chance to get Nougat Splash tickets, by the way, too. We're going to be giving away a pair of those as we're in day 80. 90 of this extreme heat wave that we're experiencing here in the Tennessee Valley. So that'll be perfect for you. As we're down here at Crank's, it's a trade night. And so I've got Matthew here. He's one of the associates. So what is a trade night when it comes to baseball cards?
2: A trade night, typically collectors will come in to the shop and they will trade cards. They might buy something from somebody. It's just a way for collectors to come in, not necessarily have to buy something from the store, but to interact with collectors from around the area.
1: So one of the things that people do is they call something called a free break, which is, I guess you open up a pack of baseball cards or football cards. Can you kind of explain what that means?
2: Yes, when you typically do a free break, you'll have a hobby box or a product that you're opening, and you'll pass out teams before you open that box. And if a person has the Pirates in it, per se, or the Giants, they will get every card in that box from the Pirates players or the Giants players.
1: So, you know, we were in there not too long ago, and we were talking about, you know, how lucrative it is actually to have baseball cards, that they're actual investments. And I want you to say it because they're probably not going to believe me. But if you have a rookie Mickey Mantle card, how much is that now worth?
2: It does determine the value is determined based on the condition of it. But if you had a PSA 10 in the mantle, it would typically be around $40 million, they've estimated at.
1: Can you imagine there's a baseball card out there, or actually three of them, correct, that are worth $40 million? So I would encourage you, maybe, I don't think you've got a Mickey Mantle rookie card, but maybe you got something in the back room, or maybe there's something in the attic right now, and you just remember when you were cleaning up, you saw that there's some old baseball cards, and you kind of just looked over them. That's the situation that happened with me. I was back at Mom and Dad's back in Santa Barbara, and I was like, well, I'll be. Look, there's some baseball cards. And I had some 1956, some 57s. I had a Pete Rose from 75, a Robin Yount from 1974. And I know this probably doesn't mean that much, but if you're a baseball card collector, you're like, wow, man, gold mine. Yes. But you may have something too. Even if you have something from the 90s or even the 2000s, I'd encourage you to come on down. It's trade night. It's going to be going on tonight from 6 to 8. They're going to be doing giveaways all night, store-wide discounts, and everything that right now, if you come by while we're broadcasting live on J103, anything you purchase at Crank's, we're going to get you a free crispy cone also. So I'd encourage you to come by. Matthew, thank you for talking to us.
2: Thank you, Brad. It's a joy for us to have y'all here and have this experience.
1: So come on down. Trade night starts at 6 o'clock, goes to 8 o'clock tonight. I'm Brad. I've got those Nougat Splash tickets to give away on J103.
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0: the words of hope and encouragement from Matthew West. It's good on J103. I'm Brad, and thank you, Lord, it is finally Friday. And still summertime, by the way, so that means we're going to be giving away a pair of passes to Nuga Splash out there at Chester Frost Park, if you've never been out there before. They've got 38 inflatable aqua experiences for you to discover if you've never been there before. They're going to be open until 8 o'clock every single night. Until the 7th, so that means that through Labor Day, you can get out to Nuga Splash. We're giving away a pair of passes as we are at Cranks, Cranks Sporting Gallery, and you meet the most interesting people when it comes to baseball and baseball cards. We were just talking to Matthew not too long ago, coming to find out that you can do more than your investment. You could probably buy a car dealership for a Mickey Mantle rookie card. Matthew says that if you have a what they call a PS10, which means you basically took it out of the package with gloves on and then put it into a case and never looked at it again until today, it would be worth $40 million. A baseball card is worth $40 million. I know that's just like, okay, all right. Gonna have to call my dad and see if he's got something in the back room or something like that. As we're down here at Cranks, they're having trade night. It's going on tonight from 6 to 8. All ages are welcome. They're going to have giveaways all night. In fact, some of the giveaways that they're going to have, they're going to be giving away some Crank hats, the Immaculate Connection, which is a collection, which is a baseball. And they've also got Pokemon Perfect Order Traders Pack. They'll be doing that too. They'll be doing free breaks. I think it's $10, by the way, for a free break. That means that you come on down, they open up a pack, and $10 will get you all of the Cowboys or all of Green Bay or something like that. That's how that works out. Plus, they got sports cards and other things welcome. And the cool thing about this is not only baseball cards, they got football and all the sports. And they also got some memorabilia you can check out. In fact, I was just talking to a young lady that was here not too long ago. Her grandfather was a Hall of Famer on the Lookouts. Like I said, interesting people. So this is the stuff that's going on. But I do want to say this. You may want to bring an appetite, because anything that you purchase at Cranks Sporting Gallery, we're going to get you a free Crispy Cone, which is right next door. And on a day like this, I definitely think we need one. And in fact, you know what? I think I'm going to go and sample it just for research purposes. Yeah, that'll work out well. So Cranks Trade Night's going to be starting at 6 o'clock tonight. We're only going to be here till 6 o'clock, so I'd encourage you, come on down, get the Nuga Splash tickets, and talk to the guys inside. If you are in the back room or in the garage and you see some, you know, they'll be able to help you out and see how much your cards are worth. For example, I had a 1975 Pete Rose. Still need to find out how much that bad boy is worth. Anyway, I'm Brad. We're right across the street from Chick-fil-A in Ottawa. You can't miss it. The flags are flying and the truck's right there too. Come on back and see us. It's J103.
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1: It's the words of hope and encouragement, but boy, is it powerful. Did it resonate in your soul? God, I am just so grateful for you. Chandler Moore on J103. I'm Brad, and I hope you're taking it on home because it is quitting time, isn't it? Thank you, Lord. It is finally the weekend. Well, before you stop at the house, why don't you come by and hang with us? We are down at Crank's Sport Gallery. It's right across the street from Chick-fil-A in Ootowa. And the reason that we're down here is because it's trade night. And so we want to encourage you to come on down. They do trading cards and memorabilia, and they do a lot of signed goods. And there's a lot to discover down here at Crank's, too. See, one of the cool things is they have this trade night. And so what they do is they open up a box of the brand new baseball cards that just came out, or the brand new football cards that are just being released. And then they have something called a free break. So you pay like a certain amount of money, like 10 bucks or something like that. And then when they break open this box, we'll say that you're the Cowboys. Every single Cowboy card is yours. Yes, even the Dez Prescott's and everything else that's included. So I'd encourage you to come on down and take advantage of that. We're giving away Nougat Splash tickets. You got nothing better to do this weekend? Then I would encourage you to come on down. Nougat Splash. They've got 38 different aqua experiences. It's an inflatable water park off Chester Frost Park. So I'd encourage you to come on down. We've also got the prize wheel down here. So we got some great Coca-Cola products, and we've got some water bottles to give away. But right now, we're going to talk about Crank's Trade Night, because it's going on from 6 to 8 tonight. All ages are welcome. They're going to have giveaways all night, store-wide discounts, like I said, free breaks, and sports cards, and everything else is welcome. Here's the cool thing. Maybe you've got something in the back room, or maybe you've got something in the closet, or maybe out in the garage in a box that you haven't looked at in like 10 or 15 years. Maybe you got baseball cards in there. Now, I doubt that you have a 1956 rookie of Mickey Mantle, which is worth $40 million, but you never know. So I'd encourage you to do that. Like I said, we'll be down here till 6 o'clock tonight. It's Crank's Trade Night going on. They're going on from 6 to 8 tonight, but I'd love to go give away those Nougat Splash tickets. Come on down. We're across the street from Chick-fil-A in Ootowa. I'm Brad. We're at Crank Sports Gallery. 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

0: Q103 with Pat Barrett. I've got a fire. Hopefully you do too, for the Lord. I'm Brad, and we are broadcasting live from Crank's Sporting Gallery across the street from the Chick-fil-A in Ottawa, right behind Mr. T's Pizza that just opened up. And I encourage you to come on down and see if you can get some Nougat Splash tickets. I mean, it's the perfect day for it, too. I mean, can you imagine on a day like this being out there on a 38-piece inflatable water park at Chester Frost Park? We got to give away those tickets before 6 o'clock tonight, and that's when it all, no pun intended, cranks up here at Crank's Trade Night. And from 6 to 8 tonight, they're going to be doing the trade night. And if you've never heard of Crank's Sports Gallery, it's an all-sports trading store located in Chattanooga and Ottawa. And they sell trading cards, memorabilia, and they got signed goods. And you meet the most interesting people, too, when you're hanging out at a place that, does the baseball thing. You know, the Lookouts are in town. You know, you can go see them at Erlanger Park. And I was talking to a young lady whose grandfather was actually a Hall of Famer on the Lookouts back in the 50s. So, like I said, interesting people. But everybody that's came on by here is just really looking forward to trade night, too. They're going to be doing a free breaks, and that'll be starting probably around 7 o'clock. And what happens is you kind of do a buy-in for like 10 bucks, and then they open the pack of the baseball cards. And then everything of the Pittsburgh Pirates is yours. Or maybe the San Diego Padres, which is my favorite team. You know, and one of those things, too, is I would encourage you to check maybe the back room, or maybe there's a box that's got some baseball cards in it. You never know. I was back in Santa Barbara, California last year with Mom and Dad, and I said, hey, I'm just going to go in the attic and see if there's anything up there. Found some Mad magazines from the 80s, and I found a whole bunch of baseball cards. I found baseball cards from the 50s. I mean, I was just like, whoa, I wonder how much these are worth. I have a 75 Pete Rose. And it's some other rookie cards, too. And so it's like, yeah, that's what you do, is you bring them down to Crank's, and you definitely get an investment taken care of. So that's going to be going on tonight from 6 to 8. It's Crank's Sports Gallery Trade Night. All ages welcome. They got giveaways all night, store-wide discounts. And everything that you purchase at Crank's right now while we're here, we're going to hook you up with free Krispy Cones, which is right next door to us. And boy, that was good stuff. So we got the prize wheel. Come on down and see if you can get some Coca-Cola products. And like I said, I got Nougat Splash to give away. And I got to give away those before 6 o'clock tonight. So I'd encourage you to come on down. So enjoy the weekend. I'm Brad. We're down here at Crank Sports Gallery. It's J103.
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14: Get ready for a hot but nice weekend for your Saturday. Mostly sunny in the afternoon, a high of 93. Still a little lingering humidity. We'll have a heat index of about 97. But then on Sunday, beautiful, nice and dry in the morning, 68 for the low. It'll be good coffee on the porch morning. And then as we head to the afternoon, 91 degrees, mostly sunny Sunday afternoon. And the humidity will be low, so little to no heat index at all. Download the Local 3 weather app, free for iPhone and Android. I'm Chief Meteorologist David Carnes for the Local 3 Storm Alert Team.
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You know, we're so used to hearing Matt Maher, you know, doing those incredibly worship songs that just want to make you raise your hands. But that's a good pop dit for what we have here on a Friday afternoon. It's going to be all right on J103. I'm Brad, and today we are at Crank's Sports Gallery, and we're right across the street from the Chick-fil-A in Ottawa. And the reason we're down here is because they got trade night going on, and we're going to give you a chance.

0: What a powerful song from Carly Ann Taylor. It's J103. I'm Brad, and so we're out here at Crank Sporting Goods. We're giving away Nuga Splash passes. We've got two passes to give away to Nuga Splash. We'll be giving away those until about 6 o'clock tonight. So you still have some time to come on down here. And as we're experiencing summer, we're down here at Crank's. And Crank's is actually more than just a sports gallery. They've got trading cards. They got memorabilia. They've got signed goods. And I'm talking to George. George is one of the co-owners down here. And George, come on over here for a second. So kind of tell us, what is Trade Night all about?
1: Trade Night's a great opportunity for local collectors and not only the Chattanooga but Ottawa community to come out, get together, develop some relationships, open some packs, trade some cards, just relive those memories that you had as a kid when you open that pack and you get one of your favorite players, whether that be in Meyer or Michael Jordan or some of these kids now, LeBron James.
0: Now, I don't want to, you know, we're not going to, I don't want to show our age or something like that, but when I was a kid, I remember that Pete Rose was really big. How about when you were a kid, what was the big card to collect?
1: I was a big Dale Murphy fan back in the day. Also, there was a guy that used to play for the New York Yankees. I'm sure a lot of people know Don Mattingly.
0: Yes.
1: So I was a big Don Mattingly and Dale Murphy fan. I even did the little Dale Murphy bat wiggle back in the day when I was like 9, 10 years old. Didn't work out as well as it did for Dale, though.
0: You know, one of the things you guys will be experiencing if you come on down on the trade night is free breaks. Now, for those that understand what a free break is all about, it's like when you break open a pack, but where does it go from there?
1: Yeah, so we'll break open a brand new box of Topps flagship football. Everybody will get a random team that enters the break. We will then open all the packs in that box. Whatever team that you have, let's say you had the Cowboys, you will get every Cowboys card from that box in the break. It's absolutely free. So, yeah, come on out and get in the break.
0: And you've also got some giveaways you're doing, is that correct, between 6 and 8 tonight?
1: Yes, tons of giveaways. We're going to be giving away a box of Immaculate Basketball or Immaculate Baseball, excuse me,
0: okay.
1: Some Pokemon. Crank's hats. We're also going to be doing free crispy cones for every purchase over $25.
0: So take advantage of that. That's going on from 6 to 8 tonight. It's Crank's Trade Night down here at Crank's Sports Gallery. George, thanks for talking to us.
1: Thanks so much.
0: So we're going to be here till 6 o'clock tonight, and I'd encourage you to come down, see the signed goods, the memorabilia, and the trading cards. I'm Brad. Till 6 o'clock, we're down here at Crank's Sports Gallery. It's J103.

0: Toby Mack, Love Broke Through on J103. I'm Brad. We're down here at Cranks Sports Gallery. If you've never heard of Cranks before, it's an all-sports trading store located in Chattanooga and Ootahwa. They sell trading cards, they got memorabilia, and they got signed goods, and there's a lot to discover at Cranks. I mean, they've got the brand new cards that they're going to be breaking tonight as it's trade night. That's going to be happening from 6 to 8 tonight. All ages are welcome. They're going to have giveaways all night. They're going to have store-wide discounts, and they're doing free breaks, which means that you buy in for like $10. They open up a brand new, just released today, pack of football cards courtesy of Topps, and then everybody gets a team, and then you get all the players from that team and all the special cards for like the Dallas Cowboys or the Green Bay Packers. And also they got some trading going on too, so that's going to be going on from 6 to 8 tonight. They're going to be giving away Crank Hats, the Immaculate Connection, which is baseball, plus they got Pokemon Perfect Order Traders Pack. We're giving away Nuga Splash tickets, and we're going to give away those not too long from now, so I'd encourage you to get on down here. I got two packs to give away, plus we still got some Coke products to give away also. But again, Crank Sports Gallery, it's right across the street from Chick-fil-A in Ootahwa. You can't miss it. We got the flags flying. We've got the truck out there too. But come on in for the trade night. It's going on tonight from 6 to 8. Again, giveaways all night with store-wide discounts. And if you purchase anything, $25 over at Cranks, we're going to give you a free crispy cone. And if you've never experienced that before, that's something that should be on your bucket list for the summertime. So again, we're down here at Cranks Sports Gallery. They're having trade night from 6 to 8 tonight. You still got time to come on down here. All ages welcome as they do the free breaks. I'm Brad. We're down here courtesy of Cranks. And you can't miss it. It's right in back of Mr. T's across from Chick-fil-A in Ootahwa. It's J103.
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0: J103 with Consumed by Fire and Walk with Jesus. I'm Brad. We're ready to wrap it up here at Crank's Sports Gallery. If you didn't know, they're having trade night tonight. It's going to be starting in about 2 minutes from now, in fact. It's going to be going on until 8 o'clock tonight. And if you've never been to Crank's Sports Gallery before, check this. 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And that would be tonight. 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Now, all ages are welcome. 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They're going to do a free break, which means that you buy in for like $10 or whatever it is. 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And if you've never experienced that before, this is one thing you definitely want to take advantage of. So, you know, we were giving away Nougat Splash tickets. We're going to say congratulations to Ray Cardona. Ray, congratulations. You and someone special are going out to the 38-piece Aqua Park out there at Chester Frost Park, the inflatable Aqua Park. I got to get out there, too, as this heat wave continues. So we're going to sign off for this right now, but we're going to be back not too long from now with your chance to go to Dollywood. Yeah, your chance to go to Dollywood, a family four-pack to Dollywood. So as we wrap it up at Crank's, I'd encourage you to come on down and take advantage of trade night. It starts right now till 8 o'clock. I'm Brad. We're down at Crank's Sports Gallery. It's J103.
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5: Get ready for a hot but nice weekend for your Saturday. Mostly sunny in the afternoon, a high of 93. Still a little lingering humidity. We'll have a heat index of about 97. But then on Sunday, beautiful, nice and dry in the morning, 68 for the low. It'll be good coffee on the porch morning. And then as we head to the afternoon, 91 degrees, mostly sunny Sunday afternoon. And the humidity will be low, so little to no heat index at all. Download the Local 3 weather app, free for iPhone and Android. I'm Chief Meteorologist David Carnes for the Local 3 Storm Alert Team.
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1: Oh, it's just played the right song at the right time throughout my life, and especially seeing my three young kids singing in the car. They really have picked up on a lot of the songs, and it's just been such a blessing to have J103 in our lives.

It's the words of hope and encouragement coming in from Ann Wilson. It's My Jesus on J103. I'm Brad, and how would you like to take your family to Dollywood? A family four-pack to Dollywood. I got to give one away tonight. Plus, we're also going to be giving away, with that, a three-night stay at one of the Mustard Seed Cabins in Pigeon Forge. So, Dollywood, family four-pack, three-night stay at the Mustard Seed Cabins in Pigeon Forge. Come join me. It's sunset on the square. Yeah, we're going to watch the sun go down together until 8 o'clock tonight. We're at Cambridge Square in Ootowah, just off 64 and 75. And if you'd like those Dollywood passes, this is how you can register for them. We've got sponsors here all around the area, and you just go and say hi to them. They punch your card, and then you put your card in the box. That's all you got to do. That's how simple it is to get the Dollywood passes and the three-night stay to the Mustard Seed Cabins in Pigeon Forge. And we got a lot of people down here, too. We've got Ty Griggs Garage Doors. We've got Paper Pier, Pasture Free. Other one is the Juvenile Boutique and also the Roaming Cup. So we got some great sponsors down here we'd like you to take advantage of. So here's the cool thing. We're going to be out here till 8 o'clock tonight. I'd love for you just to come on down. I'd just like to shake your hands and say thank you so much for supporting the ministry. And you can meet the other people from J103 and Partners for Christian Media. Come and spin the prize wheel. We got some great prizes to give away. I got some water bottles and also got some Coca-Cola products. But once again, let's see if we can get you a family four-pack to Dollywood and a three-night stay at the Mustard Seed Cabins in Pigeon Forge. Come on down before 8 o'clock tonight. Visit our sponsors. Punch the card. Come on over. Shake my hand, and life will be good. Amen? So I'm Brad. We're going to be here till 8 o'clock. Again, Cambridge Square in Ootowah, right off 64. Love to see you. It's J103.

0: J103 with Jeremy Camp and Getting Started. I'm Brad, and thank you, Lord, it is finally the weekend. Yeah, forget about Friday. You've gone home already, and you're getting ready to go out again. Well, I would encourage you to come down and hang with us. It is sunset on the square. We're down here at Cambridge Square in Ottawa. We're going to be down here until 8 o'clock tonight. They've got live music going on, and you have a chance to get a family four-pack to Dollywood. Not two passes, a family four-pack to Dollywood. Plus, we're also going to throw in a three-night stay at one of the Mustard Seed Cabins in Pigeon Forge. Think about that. Three-night stay at a cabin and a family four-pack to Dollywood all at once. The only thing you have to do is come down here to Cambridge Square, which is right off 64 in Ottawa, and then walk around to our vendors. Walk to our craft vendors, say hi to them, and then they're going to sign your card. After they sign your card, you put it in the fishbowl, and then we're going to draw somebody that's going to be going to Dollywood, and that person also is going to get that three-night stay. So it's really simple. I mean, we've got Orange Grove Center down here. We've got Tide Pitch Garage Doors, Saddle and Set, Paper Pie, also Pasture 5. Just some of the vendors down here that you can say hi to. Plus, make sure you stop by the J103 tent. Love to shake your hand and say thank you so much for supporting the ministry. So again, we're going to watch the sun go down, a beautiful Tennessee sunset. Don't even really see that many clouds in the sky. So no rain in the forecast. And you know, it's always hopping down here on a Friday night at Cambridge Square. So much to do. You can get yourself some great food. Like I said, hang out with the craft vendors, hang out with us, play some games. We got it going on. Sunset on the Square, going on until 8 o'clock tonight, Cambridge Square. Going to give you a family four-pack to Dollywood and a three-night stay to the Mustard Seed Cabins in Pigeon Forge. But you got to fill out the card and put it in the fishbowl. I'm Brad. It's J103.
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No smoke on me. Emerson Day on J103. Well, welcome to the weekend. Hi, I'm Brad, and we are down at Sunset on the Square. And I see that the sun is still in the sky. Yes, it definitely is. And we're going to be watching it go down not too long from now. We're going to be out here till 8 o'clock tonight. And right now, you've got a chance to get a family four-pack to Dollywood. Wait a minute. Hold on a second. Dollywood? Yes. A family four-pack to Dollywood. Also, a three-night stay at one of the Mustard Seed Cabins in Pigeon Forge. This doesn't happen too often. Family four-pack to Dollywood and a three-night stay. You're going to get both of those if you're the winner. What you do is you come down to Cambridge Square in Ootowah, and I'd encourage you to come on down. Bring the kids. We're having a fantastic time. We've got games set up. We've got a whole bunch of vendors. We've got live music. We got great food. Here's the thing, how you can get the Dollywood passes. What you do is you go to each of the sponsors, each of the vendors, and you say, hi, I'm so-and-so. I'm McKenna. And they'll be like, hey, McKenna. And then they'll sign your card. And then you bring the card to me. And then we put it in the fishbowl. And then I give you a fist bump. And then, you know, you kind of hang out with us. So once again, family four-pack to Dollywood, plus a three-night stay at one of the Mustard Seed Cabins in Pigeon Forge. Like I said, come down, fill out the card, or let them fill out the card, bring it to me, and I'll say thank you so much for the fellowship. Other things going on here, just a lot of people kind of hanging around and just having a great time. Like I said, we got live music, and this is the perfect evening for watching the sun go down before everything starts up again. I know high school football is starting, but, you know, I'd encourage you to come on down and be with us. Till 8 o'clock tonight, I'm Brad. We're down here at Cambridge Square, off 64 in Ootowah, giving away that family four-pack to Dollywood and that three-night stay to the Mustard Seed Cabins and Pigeon Forge. It's J103.

0: What a great song, especially when you're going through a trial. You know, when you just don't have the energy, you just don't have the mind frame. It's like, Father God, please lift me up. It's Blessing Offer on J103. I'm Brad. We're down here at Sunset on the Square. We've been talking about it for a while, and now it's your chance to get a family four-pack to Dollywood. How about that? Four passes to Dollywood to ride the Lightning Rod, the Wild Eagle. What about that cinnamon bread that comes in a bread pan that looks like a meatloaf pan? And you can just chomp on that. Or maybe the Tennessee Twister or the Mind Ride. Or maybe you just want to go like my wife Beth. She's like, you know what? I just want to go out there and I just want to just hang out. I'm like, okay, you hang out. I'll go ride the rides. We got a family four-pack to Dollywood. Plus, we've got a three-night stay at one of the Mustard Seed Cabins in Pigeon Forge. That's all inclusive. I mean, that is the whole package. It's not like someone gets Dollywood, someone gets the cabins. No, no, no. You get the Dollywood passes and the three-night stay. How does it happen? Well, come on down here to Cambridge Square. A lot of people down here are having a fantastic time. We're just watching the sunset. That's why we call it Sunset on the Square. I know you're about to get busy. I mean, things are about to just ramp up after this weekend, after Labor Day, right? And you're probably making plans for Labor Day. Can you imagine doing a three-night stay at a Mustard Seed Cabin and the Dollywood passes around Labor Day? It can happen. What you do is you come on down here and you grab what we call a sponsor card. And then you walk around to each of the sponsors and you have them sign it. And then you bring it back to me. I shake your hand, give you a fist bump, holy kiss, whatever it needs to be. And then you put it in the fishbowl. And then we draw, and someone's going to Dollywood and Splash Country. You know, some of the people that are helping us out right now, Touching Hearts at Home, Saddle and Set, Hooked on Crafts, One Mission Mercantile, and the Roaming Cup. Just some of the sponsors that we got down here just to have a fantastic time. So once again, we're going to be here till 8 o'clock tonight. 8 o'clock tonight, Cambridge Square. If you've never been here before, make sure you bring an appetite. They got some great restaurants around here. El Primo, Loopy's, and everything else you can think of. So again, till 8 o'clock, I'm Brad, Cambridge Square in Ootowah, off 64 for Sunset on the Square. Come on out. Let's watch the sun go down together. It's J103.
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8: J103 Weather. Get ready for a hot but nice weekend for your Saturday. Mostly sunny in the afternoon, a high of 93. Still a little lingering humidity. We'll have a heat index of about 97. But then on Sunday, beautiful, nice and dry in the morning, 68 for the low. It'll be good coffee on the porch morning. And then as we head to the afternoon, 91 degrees, mostly sunny Sunday afternoon. And the humidity will be low, so little to no heat index at all. Download the Local 3 weather app, free for iPhone and Android. I'm Chief Meteorologist David Carnes for the Local 3 Storm Alert Team.
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J103 with some fresh encouragement coming in from Kane. It's called Living Water. I'm Brad, and we are down here at Sunset on the Square. A lot of people down here, too, but we could use you, too, because we're giving away a family four-pack to Dollywood. Not just two passes, four passes to Dollywood. And on top of that, you're also going to get a three-night stay at one of the Mustard Seed Cabins in Pigeon Forge. How does that work out? Well, you know, Labor Day weekend's coming up. Can you imagine taking the family to Dollywood for that? That can happen. Got to get down here to Sunset on the Square before 8 o'clock tonight. What happens is you grab one of the cards here from the J103 tent that has all the sponsors on it. Some of the sponsors that you can take advantage of. We got some great sponsors down here, too. We've got Bravely Goble, Paper Pie. We've got the Chain Center, Orange Grove Center. We got Hooked on Crafts. We got Pasture 5 with goat milk and honeybee products. And we have live music. And, of course, they got great food down here at Cambridge Square if you've never experienced it before. But what you do is you go to each of the vendors and you say, "Hi, I'm McKenna." And then they grab your card and then they sign it. And then you bring it up to me and I give you a fist bump or I shake your hand and say thank you for supporting the ministry. And then we put it into the fishbowl. And then someone from the fishbowl is going to get a family four-pack to Dollywood, and they're also going to get a three-night stay to the Mustard Seed Cabins in Pigeon Forge. Wouldn't that be perfect for Labor Day? Yeah, okay. If you get down here before 8 o'clock tonight, and you can grab yourself a card and get those filled out, it'd be awesome. Otherwise, just come on down and hang with us. Like I said, we've got live music, and we're actually watching the sun go down. And if I'm kind of looking over into the west right now behind the tent, I see that the sun is up. Doesn't look like there's too many clouds, so it's going to be a perfect night just to come out and hang with the family, get some great food, and like I said, Sunset on the Square with Dollywood passes and a three-night stay to the Mustard Seed Cabins.

0: Pigeon Forge. Come on down before 8 o'clock tonight. Want to see you down here. Sunset on the Square, Cambridge Square, off 64 in Ooltewah. It's J103.
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0: the words of hope and encouragement coming in from For King and Country and Michael W. Smith, A Place in This World on J103. I'm Brad, and by the way, it's you got a few more minutes left. You got a few more minutes left to enjoy Sunset on the Square with us and try to get a family four-pack to Dollywood and a three-night stay at one of the Mustard Seed cabins in Pigeon Forge. Yeah, this is how it works out. We're giving away a family four-pack to Dollywood and a three-night stay at the Mustard Seed Cabins to one family, I guess you'd say. We're not going to divide it up. So what you do is you come on down here to Cambridge Square. If you're on your way, you grab a card from where I'm broadcasting from, and you walk around to all the vendors and then, you know, shake their hand, say, how you doing? And then they sign this card, and then you put the card in the fishbowl, and then we draw somebody, and they're going to win. But, you know, the Sunset on the Square thing is a fantastic thing, too. We got live music going on. A lot of people here, too. Just kind of hanging out, doing a grand thing. And, yeah, I see the sun is still up and starting to creep toward the horizon. So it's going to be a beautiful sunset, too. You know, whatever you're doing this weekend, man, I just hope the Lord is definitely going to bless you through it. But once again, we're going to be down here for a few more minutes. Sunset on the Square. It's at Cambridge Square in Ooltewah. You can't miss it. It's where all the people are off 64. Parking lot is full, but we still have room for you two. But I got to give away those Dollywood passes, that family four-pack, and that three-night stay to the Mustard Seed Cabins in Pigeon Forge. By the way, I want to say thank you so much to the sponsors that really made this possible, too. So we want to say thank you so much to Orange Grove Center, Crafton Roof and Exteriors, and we've also got Touching Hearts at Home, Saddle and Set, Hooked on Crafts. We got Open One Mission Mercantile, Bravely Global, Jose Blue Boutique, Paper Pie, Pastor Five, The Roaming Cup, Kendra Scott, and hopefully there's someone down here too that you can just shake hands with and say, hey, thank you so much for supporting the ministry. I'm Brad. We're down here at Sunset on the Square in Cambridge Square, enjoying a beautiful Tennessee sunset with Dollywood passes, family four-pack, and that Mustard Seed Cabins and Pigeon Forge. Got to give that away soon. It's J103.
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